0: Radio Camargue.
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3: 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I am my own special creation. So come take a look.

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2: Oh yeah, let me hear you sing it. Everybody in the place, put those hands in the air. Yeah, check it out one time. You know it's for real. 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

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And if your man gives you trouble just to move out on a double, and you don't let it trouble your brain, cause the way goes trouble down the drain.

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2: 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I'm gonna hit this city.
3: Let's
2: before
3: go.
2: I leave, brush my teeth with a bottle of Jack. Cause when I leave,